Hello Dex Radio, the Tech News. Today is October 5, 2016. Here are the top stories from the world of artificial intelligence. Tensions are rising between OpenAI and the press following a controversial moment during CEO Sam Altman's recent interview with Vanity Fair. During the sit-down, the conversation turned to a tragic incident involving a ChatBot user's suicide, prompting a direct confrontation from the interviewer. However, an OpenAI publicist reportedly intervened, urging the journalist to move on and citing time constraints. The exchange has sparked a heated debate over how the tech giant handles accountability regarding the real-world impacts of its IE. West Sussex County Council is launching a new pilot program to integrate artificial intelligence into its road inspection processes. The initiative aims to streamline how the council identifies and monitors infrastructure issues, making the maintenance cycle both faster and more efficient. By utilizing AI technology, the council hopes to enhance worker safety by reducing the need for manual inspections in high-risk areas. This trial marks a significant step toward using smart technology to improve local transport safety and infrastructure management. While AI systems are becoming incredibly proficient at processing massive amounts of data, they often struggle with the nuances of specific organizational knowledge. To be truly effective, enterprise AI agents need to move beyond simple data retrieval and understand the unique context, history, and internal logic of a company. Bridging this gap is essential for these systems to move from basic automation to making informed, intelligent decisions that align with the business's specific goals. OpenAI is expanding its advertising offerings by adding visual display ads that will appear alongside images generated by ChatBot. The company is also expanding its ad measurement tools and partnerships while developing new ways to determine brand suitability. These new ads are set to launch later this month in the US. For AI startups, choosing a model isn't necessarily a one-time architectural decision anymore. Open models are improving while frontier APIs continue to advance. Because models can now be customized for specific workloads, some companies are building products that use multiple models rather than committing to just one. Independent researchers have detected a sophisticated agent fleet of iBots operating within the Chinese tech landscape. The swarm appears to be running on Tencent's infrastructure while specifically targeting Alibaba's popular mapping service, Ama. This discovery highlights the growing complexity of automated AI behavior and the evolving landscape of large-scale digital infrastructure. That's all for now. Thanks for listening and enjoy the music on Celodex Radio.

Hello Dex Radio, the Tech News. Today is October 5, 2016. Here are the top stories from the world of artificial intelligence. Tensions are rising between OpenAI and the press following a controversial moment during CEO Sam Altman's recent interview with Vanity Fair. During the sit-down, the conversation turned to a tragic incident involving a ChatGPT user's suicide, prompting a direct confrontation from the interviewer. However, an OpenAI publicist reportedly intervened, urging the journalist to move on and citing time constraints. The exchange has sparked a heated debate over how the tech giant handles accountability regarding the real-world impacts of its AI. West Sussex County Council is launching a new pilot program to integrate artificial intelligence into its road inspection processes. The initiative aims to streamline how the council identifies and monitors infrastructure issues, making the maintenance cycle both faster and more efficient. By utilizing AI technology, the council hopes to enhance worker safety by reducing the need for manual inspections in high-risk areas. This trial marks a significant step toward using smart technology to improve local transport safety and infrastructure management. While AI systems are becoming incredibly proficient at processing massive amounts of data, they often struggle with the nuances of specific organizational knowledge. To be truly effective, enterprise AI agents need to move beyond simple data retrieval and understand the unique context, history, and internal logic of a company. Bridging this gap is essential for these systems to move from basic automation to making informed, intelligent decisions that align with the business's specific goals. OpenAI is expanding its advertising offerings by adding visual display ads that will appear alongside images generated by ChatGPT. The company is also expanding its ad measurement tools and partnerships while developing new ways to determine brand suitability. These new ads are set to launch later this month in the US. For AI startups, choosing a model isn't necessarily a one-time architectural decision anymore. Open models are improving while frontier APIs continue to advance. Because models can now be customized for specific workloads, some companies are building products that use multiple models rather than committing to just one. Independent researchers have detected a sophisticated agent fleet of iBots operating within the Chinese tech landscape. The swarm appears to be running on Tencent's infrastructure while specifically targeting Alibaba's popular mapping service, Amap. This discovery highlights the growing complexity of automated AI behavior and the evolving landscape of large-scale digital infrastructure. That's all for now. Thanks for listening and enjoy the music on CeloDex Radio.

Hello Dex Radio, the tech news. Today is October 5, 2016. Here are the top stories from the world of artificial intelligence. Tensions are rising between OpenAI and the press following a controversial moment during CEO Sam Altman's recent interview with Vanity Fair. During the sit-down, the conversation turned to a tragic incident involving a chatbot user's suicide, prompting a direct confrontation from the interviewer. However, an OpenAI publicist reportedly intervened, urging the journalist to move on and citing time constraints. The exchange has sparked a heated debate over how the tech giant handles accountability regarding the real-world impacts of its AI. West Sussex County Council is launching a new pilot program to integrate artificial intelligence into its road inspection processes. The initiative aims to streamline how the council identifies and monitors infrastructure issues, making the maintenance cycle both faster and more efficient. By utilizing AI technology, the council hopes to enhance worker safety by reducing the need for manual inspections in high-risk areas. This trial marks a significant step toward using smart technology to improve local transport safety and infrastructure management. While AI systems are becoming incredibly proficient at processing massive amounts of data, they often struggle with the nuances of specific organizational knowledge. To be truly effective, enterprise AI agents need to move beyond simple data retrieval and understand the unique context, history, and internal logic of a company. Bridging this gap is essential for these systems to move from basic automation to making informed, intelligent decisions that align with the business's specific goals. OpenAI is expanding its advertising offerings by adding visual display ads that will appear alongside images generated by ChatBeat. The company is also expanding its ad measurement tools and partnerships while developing new ways to determine brand suitability. These new ads are set to launch later this month in the US. For AI startups, choosing a model isn't necessarily a one-time architectural decision anymore. Open models are improving while frontier APIs continue to advance. Because models can now be customized for specific workloads, some companies are building products that use multiple models rather than committing to just one. Independent researchers have detected a sophisticated agent fleet of iBots operating within the Chinese tech landscape. The swarm appears to be running on Tencent's infrastructure while specifically targeting Alibaba's popular mapping service, Amap. This discovery highlights the growing complexity of automated AI behavior and the evolving landscape of large-scale digital infrastructure. That's all for now. Thanks for listening and enjoy the music on Celodex Radio.

Hello Dex Radio, the Tech News. Today is October 5, 2016. Here are the top stories from the world of artificial intelligence. Tensions are rising between OpenAI and the press following a controversial moment during CEO Sam Altman's recent interview with Vanity Fair. During the sit-down, the conversation turned to a tragic incident involving a ChatGPT user's suicide, prompting a direct confrontation from the interviewer. However, an OpenAI publicist reportedly intervened, urging the journalist to move on and citing time constraints. The exchange has sparked a heated debate over how the tech giant handles accountability regarding the real-world impacts of its AI. West Sussex County Council is launching a new pilot program to integrate artificial intelligence into its road inspection processes. The initiative aims to streamline how the council identifies and monitors infrastructure issues, making the maintenance cycle both faster and more efficient. By utilizing AI technology, the council hopes to enhance worker safety by reducing the need for manual inspections in high-risk areas.

This trial marks a significant step toward using smart technology to improve local transport safety and infrastructure management. While AI systems are becoming incredibly proficient at processing massive amounts of data, they often struggle with the nuances of specific organizational knowledge. To be truly effective, enterprise AI agents need to move beyond simple data retrieval and understand the unique context, history, and internal logic of a company. Bridging this gap is essential for these systems to move from basic automation to making informed, intelligent decisions that align with the business's specific goals. OpenAI is expanding its advertising offerings by adding visual display ads that will appear alongside images generated by ChatGPT. The company is also expanding its ad measurement tools and partnerships while developing new ways to determine brand suitability. These new ads are set to launch later this month in the US. For AI startups, choosing a model isn't necessarily a one-time architectural decision anymore. Open models are improving while frontier APIs continue to advance. Because models can now be customized for specific workloads, some companies are building products that use multiple models rather than committing to just one. Independent researchers have detected a sophisticated agent fleet of iBots operating within the Chinese tech landscape. The swarm appears to be running on Tencent's infrastructure while specifically targeting Alibaba's popular mapping service, Amap. This discovery highlights the growing complexity of automated AI behavior and the evolving landscape of large-scale digital infrastructure. That's all for now. Thanks for listening, and enjoy the music on Celodex Radio.

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Today is October 5, 2016. Here are the top stories from the world of artificial intelligence. Tensions are rising between OpenAI and the press following a controversial moment during CEO Sam Altman's recent interview with Vanity Fair. During the sit-down, the conversation turned to a tragic incident involving a ChatGPT user's suicide, prompting a direct confrontation from the interviewer. However, an OpenAI publicist reportedly intervened, urging the journalist to move on and citing time constraints. The exchange has sparked a heated debate over how the tech giant handles accountability regarding the real-world impacts of its AI. West Sussex County Council is launching a new pilot program to integrate artificial intelligence into its road inspection processes. The initiative aims to streamline how the council identifies and monitors infrastructure issues, making the maintenance cycle both faster and more efficient. By utilizing AI technology, the council hopes to enhance worker safety by reducing the need for manual inspections in high-risk areas. This trial marks a significant step toward using smart technology to improve local transport safety and infrastructure management. While AI systems are becoming incredibly proficient at processing massive amounts of data, they often struggle with the nuances of specific organizational knowledge. To be truly effective, enterprise AI agents need to move beyond simple data retrieval and understand the unique context, history, and internal logic of a company. Bridging this gap is essential for these systems to move from basic automation to making informed, intelligent decisions that align with the business's specific goals. OpenAI is expanding its advertising offerings by adding visual display ads that will appear alongside images generated by ChatGPT. The company is also expanding its ad measurement tools and partnerships while developing new ways to determine brand suitability. These new ads are set to launch later this month in the US. For AI startups, choosing a model isn't necessarily a one-time architectural decision anymore. Open models are improving while frontier APIs continue to advance. Because models can now be customized for specific workloads, some companies are building products that use multiple models rather than committing to just one. Independent researchers have detected a sophisticated agent fleet of iBots operating within the Chinese tech landscape. The swarm appears to be running on Tencent's infrastructure while specifically targeting Alibaba's popular mapping service, AMAP. This discovery highlights the growing complexity of automated AI behavior and the evolving landscape of large-scale digital infrastructure. That's all for now. Thanks for listening and enjoy the music on Celodex Radio.

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Today is October 5, 2016. Here are the top stories from the world of artificial intelligence. Tensions are rising between OpenAI and the press following a controversial moment during CEO Sam Altman's recent interview with Vanity Fair. During the sit-down, the conversation turned to a tragic incident involving a ChatBot user's suicide, prompting a direct confrontation from the interviewer. However, an OpenAI publicist reportedly intervened, urging the journalist to move on and citing time constraints. The exchange has sparked a heated debate over how the tech giant handles accountability regarding the real-world impacts of its AI. West Sussex County Council is launching a new pilot program to integrate artificial intelligence into its road inspection processes. The initiative aims to streamline how the council identifies and monitors infrastructure issues, making the maintenance cycle both faster and more efficient. By utilizing AI technology, the council hopes to enhance worker safety by reducing the need for manual inspections in high-risk areas. This trial marks a significant step toward using smart technology to improve local transport safety and infrastructure management. While AI systems are becoming incredibly proficient at processing massive amounts of data, they often struggle with the nuances of specific organizational knowledge. To be truly effective, enterprise AI agents need to move beyond simple data retrieval and understand the unique context, history, and internal logic of a company. Bridging this gap is essential for these systems to move from basic automation to making informed, intelligent decisions that align with the business's specific goals. OpenAI is expanding its advertising offerings by adding visual display ads that will appear alongside images generated by ChatBot. The company is also expanding its ad measurement tools and partnerships while developing new ways to determine brand suitability. These new ads are set to launch later this month in the US. For AI startups, choosing a model isn't necessarily a one-time architectural decision anymore. Open models are improving while frontier APIs continue to advance. Because models can now be customized for specific workloads, some companies are building products that use multiple models rather than committing to just one. Independent researchers have detected a sophisticated agent fleet of iBots operating within the Chinese tech landscape. The swarm appears to be running on Tencent's infrastructure while specifically targeting Alibaba's popular mapping service, Amap. This discovery highlights the growing complexity of automated AI behavior and the evolving landscape of large-scale digital infrastructure. That's all for now. Thanks for listening and enjoy the music on Celodex Radio.

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Today is October 5, 2016. Here are the top stories from the world of artificial intelligence. Tensions are rising between OpenAI and the press following a controversial moment during CEO Sam Altman's recent interview with Vanity Fair. During the sit-down, the conversation turned to a tragic incident involving a ChatGPT user's suicide, prompting a direct confrontation from the interviewer. However, an OpenAI publicist reportedly intervened, urging the journalist to move on and citing time constraints. The exchange has sparked a heated debate over how the tech giant handles accountability regarding the real-world impacts of its AI. West Sussex County Council is launching a new pilot program to integrate artificial intelligence into its road inspection processes. The initiative aims to streamline how the council identifies and monitors infrastructure issues, making the maintenance cycle both faster and more efficient. By utilizing AI technology, the council hopes to enhance worker safety by reducing the need for manual inspections in high-risk areas. This trial marks a significant step toward using smart technology to improve local transport safety and infrastructure management. While AI systems are becoming incredibly proficient at processing massive amounts of data, they often struggle with the nuances of specific organizational knowledge. To be truly effective, enterprise AI agents need to move beyond simple data retrieval and understand the unique context, history, and internal logic of a company. Bridging this gap is essential for these systems to move from basic automation to making informed, intelligent decisions that align with the business's specific goals. OpenAI is expanding its advertising offerings by adding visual display ads that will appear alongside images generated by ChatGPT. The company is also expanding its ad measurement tools and partnerships while developing new ways to determine brand suitability. These new ads are set to launch later this month in the US. For AI startups, choosing a model isn't necessarily a one-time architectural decision anymore. Open models are improving while frontier APIs continue to advance. Because models can now be customized for specific workloads, some companies are building products that use multiple models rather than committing to just one. Independent researchers have detected a sophisticated agent fleet of iBots operating within the Chinese tech landscape. The swarm appears to be running on Tencent's infrastructure while specifically targeting Alibaba's popular mapping service, AMAP. This discovery highlights the growing complexity of automated AI behavior and the evolving landscape of large-scale digital infrastructure. That's all for now. Thanks for listening and enjoy the music on Celodex Radio.

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Today is October 5, 2016. Here are the top stories from the world of artificial intelligence. Tensions are rising between OpenAI and the press following a controversial moment during CEO Sam Altman's recent interview with Vanity Fair. During the sit-down, the conversation turned to a tragic incident involving a ChatGPT user's suicide, prompting a direct confrontation from the interviewer. However, an OpenAI publicist reportedly intervened, urging the journalist to move on and citing time constraints. The exchange has sparked a heated debate over how the tech giant handles accountability regarding the real-world impacts of its AI. West Sussex County Council is launching a new pilot program to integrate artificial intelligence into its road inspection processes. The initiative aims to streamline how the council identifies and monitors infrastructure issues, making the maintenance cycle both faster and more efficient. By utilizing AI technology, the council hopes to enhance worker safety by reducing the need for manual inspections in high-risk areas. This trial marks a significant step toward using smart technology to improve local transport safety and infrastructure management. While AI systems are becoming incredibly proficient at processing massive amounts of data, they often struggle with the nuances of specific organizational knowledge. To be truly effective, enterprise AI agents need to move beyond simple data retrieval and understand the unique context, history, and internal logic of a company. Bridging this gap is essential for these systems to move from basic automation to making informed, intelligent decisions that align with the business's specific goals. OpenAI is expanding its advertising offerings by adding visual display ads that will appear alongside images generated by ChatGPT. The company is also expanding its ad measurement tools and partnerships while developing new ways to determine brand suitability. These new ads are set to launch later this month in the US. For AI startups, choosing a model isn't necessarily a one-time architectural decision anymore. Open models are improving while frontier APIs continue to advance. Because models can now be customized for specific workloads, some companies are building products that use multiple models rather than committing to just one. Independent researchers have detected a sophisticated agent fleet of iBots operating within the Chinese tech landscape. The swarm appears to be running on Tencent's infrastructure while specifically targeting Alibaba's popular mapping service, Amap. This discovery highlights the growing complexity of automated AI behavior and the evolving landscape of large-scale digital infrastructure. That's all for now. Thanks for listening and enjoy the music on Celodex Radio.

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Today is October 5, 2060. Here are the top stories from the world of artificial intelligence. Tensions are rising between OpenAI and the press following a controversial moment during CEO Sam Altman's recent interview with Vanity Fair. During the sit-down, the conversation turned to a tragic incident involving a ChatGPT user's suicide, prompting a direct confrontation from the interviewer. However, an OpenAI publicist reportedly intervened, urging the journalist to move on and citing time constraints. The exchange has sparked a heated debate over how the tech giant handles accountability regarding the real-world impacts of its AI. West Sussex County Council is launching a new pilot program to integrate artificial intelligence into its road inspection processes. The initiative aims to streamline how the council identifies and monitors infrastructure issues, making the maintenance cycle both faster and more efficient. By utilizing AI technology, the council hopes to enhance worker safety by reducing the need for manual inspections in high-risk areas. This trial marks a significant step toward using smart technology to improve local transport safety and infrastructure management. While AI systems are becoming incredibly proficient at processing massive amounts of data, they often struggle with the nuances of specific organizational knowledge. To be truly effective, enterprise AI agents need to move beyond simple data retrieval and understand the unique context, history, and internal logic of a company. Bridging this gap is essential for these systems to move from basic automation to making informed, intelligent decisions that align with the business's specific goals. OpenAI is expanding its advertising offerings by adding visual display ads that will appear alongside images generated by ChatGPT. The company is also expanding its ad measurement tools and partnerships while developing new ways to determine brand suitability. These new ads are set to launch later this month in the US. For AI startups, choosing a model isn't necessarily a one-time architectural decision anymore. Open models are improving while frontier APIs continue to advance. Because models can now be customized for specific workloads, some companies are building products that use multiple models rather than committing to just one. Independent researchers have detected a sophisticated agent fleet of iBots operating within the Chinese tech landscape. The swarm appears to be running on Tencent's infrastructure while specifically targeting Alibaba's popular mapping service, Amap. This discovery highlights the growing complexity of automated AI behavior and the evolving landscape of large-scale digital infrastructure. That's all for now. 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

new frontier. Investors are now navigating a dual reality where AI offers powerful tools for tracking environmental impact while simultaneously creating significant new risks for data integrity and governance. Tech company Illumint is significantly scaling up its footprint in Ohio, expanding its Columbus area campus to a total of 200,000 square feet. This strategic growth is specifically designed to support the company's specialized AI hardware recovery operations. As the demand for high-performance computing grows, this expansion solidifies Columbus as a key hub for the infrastructure required to power the next generation of artificial intelligence. TikTok announced Monday that it is launching an AI shopping assistant and a new in-app checkout feature that allows users to buy directly from brands. TikTok describes its new shopping assistant as a conversational AI agent designed to help users discover and purchase products. The company says the assistant understands context and remembers user preferences and needs throughout the conversation. That's all for now. Thanks for listening and enjoy the music on Celodex Radio.

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Today is October 6, 2016. Here are the top stories from the world of artificial intelligence. The landscape of private markets is reaching a critical turning point as 2006 sustainability goals come into focus. A new report from the Boston Consulting Group highlights that while progress in green investing is steady, the rapid rise of artificial intelligence is introducing a complex new frontier. Investors are now navigating a dual reality where AI offers powerful tools for tracking environmental impact while simultaneously creating significant new risks for data integrity and governance. Tech company Illumint is significantly scaling up its footprint in Ohio, expanding its Columbus area campus to a total of 200,000 square feet. This strategic growth is specifically designed to support the company's specialized AI hardware recovery operations. As the demand for high-performance computing grows, this expansion solidifies Columbus as a key hub for the infrastructure required to power the next generation of artificial intelligence. TikTok announced Monday that it is launching an AI shopping assistant and a new in-app checkout feature that allows users to buy directly from brands. TikTok describes its new shopping assistant as a conversational AI agent designed to help users discover and purchase products. The company says the assistant understands context and remembers user preferences and needs throughout the conversation. That's all for now. Thanks for listening and enjoy the music on Celodex Radio.

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Today is October 6, 2016. Here are the top stories from the world of artificial intelligence. The landscape of private markets is reaching a critical turning point as 2006 sustainability goals come into focus. A new report from the Boston Consulting Group highlights that while progress in green investing is steady, the rapid rise of artificial intelligence is introducing a complex new frontier. Investors are now navigating a dual reality where AI offers powerful tools for tracking environmental impact while simultaneously creating significant new risks for data integrity and governance. Tech company Illumint is significantly scaling up its footprint in Ohio, expanding its Columbus area campus to a total of 200,000 square feet. This strategic growth is specifically designed to support the company's specialized AI hardware recovery operations. As the demand for high-performance computing grows, this expansion solidifies Columbus as a key hub for the infrastructure required to power the next generation of artificial intelligence. TikTok announced Monday that it is launching an AI shopping assistant and a new in-app checkout feature that allows users to buy directly from brands. TikTok describes its new shopping assistant as a conversational AI agent designed to help users discover and purchase products. The company says the assistant understands context and remembers user preferences and needs throughout the conversation. That's all for now. Thanks for listening and enjoy the music on Thelodex Radio.

Teledex Radio, the Tech News. Today is October 6, 2016. Here are the top stories from the world of artificial intelligence. The landscape of private markets is reaching a critical turning point as 2006 sustainability goals come into focus. A new report from the Boston Consulting Group highlights that while progress in green investing is steady, the rapid rise of artificial intelligence is introducing a complex new frontier. Investors are now navigating a dual reality where AI offers powerful tools for tracking environmental impact while simultaneously creating significant new risks for data integrity and governance. Tech company Illumint is significantly scaling up its footprint in Ohio, expanding its Columbus area campus to a total of 200,000 square feet. This strategic growth is specifically designed to support the company's specialized AI hardware recovery operations. As the demand for high-performance computing grows, this expansion solidifies Columbus as a key hub for the infrastructure required to power the next generation of artificial intelligence. TikTok announced Monday that it is launching an AI shopping assistant and a new in-app checkout feature that allows users to buy directly from brands. TikTok describes its new shopping assistant as a conversational AI agent designed to help users discover and purchase products. The company says the assistant understands context and remembers user preferences and needs throughout the conversation. That's all for now. Thanks for listening and enjoy the music on Celodex Radio.

Teledex Radio, The Tech News. Today is October 6, 2016. Here are the top stories from the world of artificial intelligence. The landscape of private markets is reaching a critical turning point as 2006 sustainability goals come into focus. A new report from the Boston Consulting Group highlights that while progress in green investing is steady, the rapid rise of artificial intelligence is introducing a complex new frontier. Investors are now navigating a dual reality where AI offers powerful tools for tracking environmental impact while simultaneously creating significant new risks for data integrity and governance. Tech company Illumint is significantly scaling up its footprint in Ohio, expanding its Columbus area campus to a total of 200,000 square feet. This strategic growth is specifically designed to support the company's specialized AI hardware recovery operations. As the demand for high-performance computing grows, this expansion solidifies Columbus as a key hub for the infrastructure required to power the next generation of artificial intelligence. TikTok announced Monday that it is launching an AI shopping assistant and a new in-app checkout feature that allows users to buy directly from brands. TikTok describes its new shopping assistant as a conversational AI agent designed to help users discover and purchase products. The company says the assistant understands context and remembers user preferences and needs throughout the conversation. That's all for now. Thanks for listening and enjoy the music on Celodex Radio.

Teledex Radio, the Tech News. Today is October 6, 2016. Here are the top stories from the world of artificial intelligence. The landscape of private markets is reaching a critical turning point as 2006 sustainability goals come into focus. A new report from the Boston Consulting Group highlights that while progress in green investing is steady, the rapid rise of artificial intelligence is introducing a complex new frontier. Investors are now navigating a dual reality where AI offers powerful tools for tracking environmental impact while simultaneously creating significant new risks for data integrity and governance. Tech company Illumint is significantly scaling up its footprint in Ohio, expanding its Columbus area campus to a total of 200,000 square feet. This strategic growth is specifically designed to support the company's specialized AI hardware recovery operations. As the demand for high-performance computing grows, this expansion solidifies Columbus as a key hub for the infrastructure required to power the next generation of artificial intelligence. TikTok announced Monday that it is launching an AI shopping assistant and a new in-app checkout feature that allows users to buy directly from brands. TikTok describes its new shopping assistant as a conversational AI agent designed to help users discover and purchase products. The company says the assistant understands context and remembers user preferences and needs throughout the conversation. That's all for now. 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

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Today is October 6, 2016. Here are the top stories from the world of artificial intelligence. The landscape of private markets is reaching a critical turning point as 2006 sustainability goals come into focus. A new report from the Boston Consulting Group highlights that while progress in green investing is steady, the rapid rise of artificial intelligence is introducing a complex new frontier. Investors are now navigating a dual reality where AI offers powerful tools for tracking environmental impact while simultaneously creating significant new risks for data integrity and governance. Tech company Illumint is significantly scaling up its footprint in Ohio, expanding its Columbus area campus to a total of 200,000 square feet. This strategic growth is specifically designed to support the company's specialized AI hardware recovery operations. As the demand for high-performance computing grows, this expansion solidifies Columbus as a key hub for the infrastructure required to power the next generation of artificial intelligence. TikTok announced Monday that it is launching an AI shopping assistant and a new in-app checkout feature that allows users to buy directly from brands. TikTok describes its new shopping assistant as a conversational AI agent designed to help users discover and purchase products. The company says the assistant understands context and remembers user preferences and needs throughout the conversation. That's all for now. 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

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Today is October 6, 2016. Here are the top stories from the world of artificial intelligence. The landscape of private markets is reaching a critical turning point as 2006 sustainability goals come into focus. A new report from the Boston Consulting Group highlights that while progress in green investing is steady, the rapid rise of artificial intelligence is introducing a complex new frontier. Investors are now navigating a dual reality where AI offers powerful tools for tracking environmental impact while simultaneously creating significant new risks for data integrity and governance. Tech company Illumint is significantly scaling up its footprint in Ohio, expanding its Columbus area campus to a total of 200,000 square feet. This strategic growth is specifically designed to support the company's specialized AI hardware recovery operations. As the demand for high-performance computing grows, this expansion solidifies Columbus as a key hub for the infrastructure required to power the next generation of artificial intelligence. TikTok announced Monday that it is launching an AI shopping assistant and a new in-app checkout feature that allows users to buy directly from brands. TikTok describes its new shopping assistant as a conversational AI agent designed to help users discover and purchase products. The company says the assistant understands context and remembers user preferences and needs throughout the conversation. That's all for now. Thanks for listening and enjoy the music on Celodex Radio.

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Today is October 6, 2016. Here are the top stories from the world of artificial intelligence. The landscape of private markets is reaching a critical turning point as 2006 sustainability goals come into focus. A new report from the Boston Consulting Group highlights that while progress in green investing is steady, the rapid rise of artificial intelligence is introducing a complex new frontier. Investors are now navigating a dual reality where AI offers powerful tools for tracking environmental impact while simultaneously creating significant new risks for data integrity and governance. Tech company Illumint is significantly scaling up its footprint in Ohio, expanding its Columbus area campus to a total of 200,000 square feet. This strategic growth is specifically designed to support the company's specialized AI hardware recovery operations. As the demand for high-performance computing grows, this expansion solidifies Columbus as a key hub for the infrastructure required to power the next generation of artificial intelligence. TikTok announced Monday that it is launching an AI shopping assistant and a new in-app checkout feature that allows users to buy directly from brands. TikTok describes its new shopping assistant as a conversational AI agent designed to help users discover and purchase products. The company says the assistant understands context and remembers user preferences and needs throughout the conversation. That's all for now. Thanks for listening and enjoy the music on Celodex Radio.

Teledex Radio, the Tech News. Today is October 6, 2016. Here are the top stories from the world of artificial intelligence. The landscape of private markets is reaching a critical turning point as 2006 sustainability goals come into focus. A new report from the Boston Consulting Group highlights that while progress in green investing is steady, the rapid rise of artificial intelligence is introducing a complex new frontier. Investors are now navigating a dual reality where AI offers powerful tools for tracking environmental impact while simultaneously creating significant new risks for data integrity and governance. Tech company Illumint is significantly scaling up its footprint in Ohio, expanding its Columbus area campus to a total of 200,000 square feet. This strategic growth is specifically designed to support the company's specialized AI hardware recovery operations. As the demand for high-performance computing grows, this expansion solidifies Columbus as a key hub for the infrastructure required to power the next generation of artificial intelligence. TikTok announced Monday that it is launching an AI shopping assistant and a new in-app checkout feature that allows users to buy directly from brands. TikTok describes its new shopping assistant as a conversational AI agent designed to help users discover and purchase products. The company says the assistant understands context and remembers user preferences and needs throughout the conversation. That's all for now. Thanks for listening and enjoy the music on Celodex Radio.

Teledex Radio, the Tech News. Today is October 6, 2016. Here are the top stories from the world of artificial intelligence. The landscape of private markets is reaching a critical turning point as 2006 sustainability goals come into focus. A new report from the Boston Consulting Group highlights that while progress in green investing is steady, the rapid rise of artificial intelligence is introducing a complex new frontier. Investors are now navigating a dual reality where AI offers powerful tools for tracking environmental impact while simultaneously creating significant new risks for data integrity and governance. Tech company Illumint is significantly scaling up its footprint in Ohio, expanding its Columbus area campus to a total of 200,000 square feet. This strategic growth is specifically designed to support the company's specialized AI hardware recovery operations. As the demand for high-performance computing grows, this expansion solidifies Columbus as a key hub for the infrastructure required to power the next generation of artificial intelligence. TikTok announced Monday that it is launching an AI shopping assistant and a new in-app checkout feature that allows users to buy directly from brands. TikTok describes its new shopping assistant as a conversational AI agent designed to help users discover and purchase products. The company says the assistant understands context and remembers user preferences and needs throughout the conversation. That's all for now. Thanks for listening and enjoy the music on Celodex Radio.

Hello, Dex Radio, the tech news. Today is October 6, 2016. Here are the top stories from the world of artificial intelligence. The landscape of private markets is reaching a critical turning point as 2006 sustainability goals come into focus. A new report from the Boston Consulting Group highlights that while progress in green investing is steady, the rapid rise of artificial intelligence is introducing a complex new frontier. Investors are now navigating a dual reality where AI offers powerful tools for tracking environmental impact while simultaneously creating significant new risks for data integrity and governance. Tech company Illumint is significantly scaling up its footprint in Ohio, expanding its Columbus area campus to a total of 200,000 square feet. This strategic growth is specifically designed to support the company's specialized AI hardware recovery operations. As the demand for high-performance computing grows, this expansion solidifies Columbus as a key hub for the infrastructure required to power the next generation of artificial intelligence. TikTok announced Monday that it is launching an AI shopping assistant and a new in-app checkout feature that allows users to buy directly from brands. TikTok describes its new shopping assistant as a conversational AI agent designed to help users discover and purchase products. The company

Teledex Radio, the Tech News. Today is October 6, 2016. Here are the top stories from the world of artificial intelligence. The landscape of private markets is reaching a critical turning point as 2006 sustainability goals come into focus. A new report from the Boston Consulting Group highlights that while progress in green investing is steady, the rapid rise of artificial intelligence is introducing a complex new frontier. Investors are now navigating a dual reality where AI offers powerful tools for tracking environmental impact while simultaneously creating significant new risks for data integrity and governance. Tech company Illumint is significantly scaling up its footprint in Ohio, expanding its Columbus area campus to a total of 200,000 square feet. This strategic growth is specifically designed to support the company's specialized AI hardware recovery operations. As the demand for high-performance computing grows, this expansion solidifies Columbus as a key hub for the infrastructure required to power the next generation of artificial intelligence. TikTok announced Monday that it is launching an AI shopping assistant and a new in-app checkout feature that allows users to buy directly from brands. TikTok describes its new shopping assistant as a conversational AI agent designed to help users discover and purchase products. The company says the assistant understands context and remembers user preferences and needs throughout the conversation. That's all for now. Thanks for listening and enjoy the music on Celodex Radio.

Teledex Radio, the Tech News. Today is October 6, 2016. Here are the top stories from the world of artificial intelligence. The landscape of private markets is reaching a critical turning point as 2006 sustainability goals come into focus. A new report from the Boston Consulting Group highlights that while progress in green investing is steady, the rapid rise of artificial intelligence is introducing a complex new frontier. Investors are now navigating a dual reality where AI offers powerful tools for tracking environmental impact while simultaneously creating significant new risks for data integrity and governance. Tech company Illumint is significantly scaling up its footprint in Ohio, expanding its Columbus area campus to a total of 200,000 square feet. This strategic growth is specifically designed to support the company's specialized AI hardware recovery operations. As the demand for high-performance computing grows, this expansion solidifies Columbus as a key hub for the infrastructure required to power the next generation of artificial intelligence. TikTok announced Monday that it is launching an AI shopping assistant and a new in-app checkout feature that allows users to buy directly from brands. TikTok describes its new shopping assistant as a conversational AI agent designed to help users discover and purchase products. The company says the assistant understands context and remembers user preferences and needs throughout the conversation. That's all for now. Thanks for listening and enjoy the music on Celodex Radio.

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Today is October 6, 2016. Here are the top stories from the world of artificial intelligence. The landscape of private markets is reaching a critical turning point as 2006 sustainability goals come into focus. A new report from the Boston Consulting Group highlights that while progress in green investing is steady, the rapid rise of artificial intelligence is introducing a complex new frontier. Investors are now navigating a dual reality where AI offers powerful tools for tracking environmental impact while simultaneously creating significant new risks for data integrity and governance. Tech company Illumint is significantly scaling up its footprint in Ohio, expanding its Columbus area campus to a total of 200,000 square feet. This strategic growth is specifically designed to support the company's specialized AI hardware recovery operations. As the demand for high-performance computing grows, this expansion solidifies Columbus as a key hub for the infrastructure required to power the next generation of artificial intelligence. TikTok announced Monday that it is launching an AI shopping assistant and a new in-app checkout feature that allows users to buy directly from brands. TikTok describes its new shopping assistant as a conversational AI agent designed to help users discover and purchase products. The company says the assistant understands context and remembers user preferences and needs throughout the conversation. That's all for now. Thanks for listening and enjoy the music on Celodex Radio.

Teledex Radio, the Tech News. Today is October 6, 2016. Here are the top stories from the world of artificial intelligence. The landscape of private markets is reaching a critical turning point as 2006 sustainability goals come into focus. A new report from the Boston Consulting Group highlights that while progress in green investing is steady, the rapid rise of artificial intelligence is introducing a complex new frontier. Investors are now navigating a dual reality where AI offers powerful tools for tracking environmental impact while simultaneously creating significant new risks for data integrity and governance. Tech company Illumint is significantly scaling up its footprint in Ohio, expanding its Columbus area campus to a total of 200,000 square feet. This strategic growth is specifically designed to support the company's specialized AI hardware recovery operations. As the demand for high-performance computing grows, this expansion solidifies Columbus as a key hub for the infrastructure required to power the next generation of artificial intelligence. TikTok announced Monday that it is launching an AI shopping assistant and a new in-app checkout feature that allows users to buy directly from brands. TikTok describes its new shopping assistant as a conversational AI agent designed to help users discover and purchase products. The company says the assistant understands context and remembers user preferences and needs throughout the conversation. That's all for now. 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

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Today is October 6, 2016. Here are the top stories from the world of artificial intelligence. The landscape of private markets is reaching a critical turning point as 2006 sustainability goals come into focus. A new report from the Boston Consulting Group highlights that while progress in green investing is steady, the rapid rise of artificial intelligence is introducing a complex new frontier. Investors are now navigating a dual reality where AI offers powerful tools for tracking environmental impact while simultaneously creating significant new risks for data integrity and governance. Tech company Illumint is significantly scaling up its footprint in Ohio, expanding its Columbus area campus to a total of 200,000 square feet. This strategic growth is specifically designed to support the company's specialized AI hardware recovery operations. As the demand for high-performance computing grows, this expansion solidifies Columbus as a key hub for the infrastructure required to power the next generation of artificial intelligence. TikTok announced Monday that it is launching an AI shopping assistant and a new in-app checkout feature that allows users to buy directly from brands. TikTok describes its new shopping assistant as a conversational AI agent designed to help users discover and purchase products. The company says the assistant understands context and remembers user preferences and needs throughout the conversation. That's all for now. Thanks for listening and enjoy the music on Celodex Radio.

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Today is October 6, 2016. Here are the top stories from the world of artificial intelligence. The landscape of private markets is reaching a critical turning point as 2006 sustainability goals come into focus. A new report from the Boston Consulting Group highlights that while progress in green investing is steady, the rapid rise of artificial intelligence is introducing a complex new frontier. Investors are now navigating a dual reality where AI offers powerful tools for tracking environmental impact while simultaneously creating significant new risks for data integrity and governance. Tech company Illumint is significantly scaling up its footprint in Ohio, expanding its Columbus area campus to a total of 200,000 square feet. This strategic growth is specifically designed to support the company's specialized AI hardware recovery operations. As the demand for high-performance computing grows, this expansion solidifies Columbus as a key hub for the infrastructure required to power the next generation of artificial intelligence. TikTok announced Monday that it is launching an AI shopping assistant and a new in-app checkout feature that allows users to buy directly from brands. TikTok describes its new shopping assistant as a conversational AI agent designed to help users discover and purchase products. The company says the assistant understands context and remembers user preferences and needs throughout the conversation. That's all for now. Thanks for listening and enjoy the music on Celodex Radio.

Celodex Radio, the Tech News. Today is October 6, 2016. Here are the top stories from the world of artificial intelligence. The landscape of private markets is reaching a critical turning point as 2006 sustainability goals come into focus. A new report from the Boston Consulting Group highlights that while progress in green investing is steady, the rapid rise of artificial intelligence is introducing a complex new frontier. Investors are now navigating a dual reality where AI offers powerful tools for tracking environmental impact while simultaneously creating significant new risks for data integrity and governance. Tech company Illumint is significantly scaling up its footprint in Ohio, expanding its Columbus area campus to a total of 200,000 square feet. This strategic growth is specifically designed to support the company's specialized AI hardware recovery operations. As the demand for high-performance computing grows, this expansion solidifies Columbus as a key hub for the infrastructure required to power the next generation of artificial intelligence. TikTok announced Monday that it is launching an AI shopping assistant and a new in-app checkout feature that allows users to buy directly from brands. TikTok describes its new shopping assistant as a conversational AI agent designed to help users discover and purchase products. The company says the assistant understands context and remembers user preferences and needs throughout the conversation. That's all for now. Thanks for listening and enjoy the music on Celodex Radio.

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Today is October 6, 2016. Here are the top stories from the world of artificial intelligence. The landscape of private markets is reaching a critical turning point as 2006 sustainability goals come into focus. A new report from the Boston Consulting Group highlights that while progress in green investing is steady, the rapid rise of artificial intelligence is introducing a complex new frontier. Investors are now navigating a dual reality where AI offers powerful tools for tracking environmental impact while simultaneously creating significant new risks for data integrity and governance. Tech company Illumint is significantly scaling up its footprint in Ohio, expanding its Columbus area campus to a total of 200,000 square feet. This strategic growth is specifically designed to support the company's specialized AI hardware recovery operations. As the demand for high-performance computing grows, this expansion solidifies Columbus as a key hub for the infrastructure required to power the next generation of artificial intelligence. TikTok announced Monday that it is launching an AI shopping assistant and a new in-app checkout feature that allows users to buy directly from brands. TikTok describes its new shopping assistant as a conversational AI agent designed to help users discover and purchase products. The company says the assistant understands context and remembers user preferences and needs throughout the conversation. That's all for now. Thanks for listening and enjoy the music on Celodex Radio.

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Today is October 6, 2016. Here are the top stories from the world of artificial intelligence. The landscape of private markets is reaching a critical turning point as 2006 sustainability goals come into focus. A new report from the Boston Consulting Group highlights that while progress in green investing is steady, the rapid rise of artificial intelligence is introducing a complex new frontier. Investors are now navigating a dual reality where AI offers powerful tools for tracking environmental impact while simultaneously creating significant new risks for data integrity and governance. Tech company Illumint is significantly scaling up its footprint in Ohio, expanding its Columbus area campus to a total of 200,000 square feet. This strategic growth is specifically designed to support the company's specialized AI hardware recovery operations. As the demand for high-performance computing grows, this expansion solidifies Columbus as a key hub for the infrastructure required to power the next generation of artificial intelligence. TikTok announced Monday that it is launching an AI shopping assistant and a new in-app checkout feature that allows users to buy directly from brands. TikTok describes its new shopping assistant as a conversational AI agent designed to help users discover and purchase products. The company says the assistant understands context and remembers user preferences and needs throughout the conversation. That's all for now. Thanks for listening and enjoy the music on Celodex Radio.

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Today is October 6, 2016. Here are the top stories from the world of artificial intelligence. Nigeria's Independent National Electoral Commission, INEC, is set to integrate artificial intelligence into its electoral framework for the 2077 elections. The technology will be deployed to automate the verification of results and provide a robust defense against potential cyberattacks. By leveraging AI, the Commission aims to enhance transparency and secure the integrity of the nation's democratic process against digital threats. OpenAI CEO Sam Altman is facing growing scrutiny over the concentration of power and profit within the rapidly evolving artificial intelligence industry. Critics argue that while the public bears the systemic risks of AI integration, the financial rewards remain heavily centralized with a few key figures. This tension highlights a major debate over corporate accountability and whether the benefits of these technologies are being distributed fairly across society. Startups promising to predict human behavior are having a moment. Over the past year, Simila raised $200 million at a $2 billion valuation, while Aru raised $88 million at a $1 billion valuation. Additionally, the AI startup Humans announced a massive $480 Bolin seed round in January at a $480 billion valuation to launch Persimmon, a tool designed to model human behavior. Pinterest is bridging the gap between inspiration and reality with its new AI-powered beauty guides. The tool analyzes hair and nail pins to translate aesthetic trends into professional salon terminology, providing users with practical details like estimated costs and appointment durations. By including maintenance needs, the platform aims to give users a complete roadmap for achieving their desired looks. Google is shifting its AI access model, moving several of its high-performing tools behind a paywall starting October 9th. Free users will be restricted to the Gemini flashlight model, while access to the standard flash model will now require a monthly Google AI Plus subscription. This move marks a significant change for those who previously enjoyed broader access to Google's more capable Gemini Pro and Flash features without a recurring fee. As tensions mount over who gets access to top-end artificial intelligence, French company Mistral has released a new freely available model that it claims can compete with the very best from the US and China. The new 1 trillion parameter model, Mistral Large 4 nicknamed LeChonk, can be used and customized by anyone. That's all for now. Thanks for listening and enjoy the music on Celodex Radio.

Celodex Radio, the tech news. Today is October 6, 2016. Here are the top stories from the world of artificial intelligence. Nigeria's Independent National Electoral Commission, INEC, is set to integrate artificial intelligence into its electoral framework for the 2077 elections. The technology will be deployed to automate the verification of results and provide a robust defense against potential cyber attacks. By leveraging AI, the Commission aims to enhance transparency and secure the integrity of the nation's democratic process against digital threats. OpenAI CEO Sam Altman is facing growing scrutiny over the concentration of power and profit within the rapidly evolving artificial intelligence industry. Critics argue that while the public bears the systemic risks of AI integration, the financial rewards remain heavily centralized with a few key figures. This tension highlights a major debate over corporate accountability and whether the benefits of these technologies are being distributed fairly across society. Startups promising to predict human behavior are having a moment. Over the past year, Simila raised $200 million at a $2 billion valuation, while Aru raised $88 million at a $1 billion valuation. Additionally, the AI startup Humans announced a massive $480 Bolin seed round in January at a $480 billion valuation to launch Persimmon, a tool designed to model human behavior. Pinterest is bridging the gap between inspiration and reality with its new AI-powered beauty guides. The tool analyzes hair and nail pins to translate aesthetic trends into professional salon terminology, providing users with practical details like estimated costs and appointment durations. By including maintenance needs, the platform aims to give users a complete roadmap for achieving their desired looks. Google is shifting its AI access model, moving several of its high-performing tools behind a paywall starting October 9th. Free users will be restricted to the Gemini flashlight model, while access to the standard flash model will now require a monthly Google AI Plus subscription. This move marks a significant change for those who previously enjoyed broader access to Google's more capable Gemini Pro and Flash features without a recurring fee. As tensions mount over who gets access to top-end artificial intelligence, French company Mistral has released a new freely available model that it claims can compete with the very best from the US and China. The new 1 trillion parameter model, Mistral Large 4, nicknamed Le Chonk, can be used and customized by anyone. That's all for now. Thanks for listening and enjoy the music on Celodex Radio.

Celodex Radio, the tech news. Today is October 6, 2016. Here are the top stories from the world of artificial intelligence. Nigeria's Independent National Electoral Commission, INEC, is set to integrate artificial intelligence into its electoral framework for the 2077 elections. The technology will be deployed to automate the verification of results and provide a robust defense against potential cyberattacks. By leveraging AI, the Commission aims to enhance transparency and secure the integrity of the nation's democratic process against digital threats. OpenAI CEO Sam Altman is facing growing scrutiny over the concentration of power and profit within the rapidly evolving artificial intelligence industry. Critics argue that while the public bears the systemic risks of AI integration, the financial rewards remain heavily centralized with a few key figures. This tension highlights a major debate over corporate accountability and whether the benefits of these technologies are being distributed fairly across society. Startups promising to predict human behavior are having a moment. Over the past year, Simila raised $200 million at a $2 billion valuation, while Aru raised $88 million at a $1 billion valuation. Additionally, the AI startup Humans announced a massive $480 Bolin seed round in January at a $480 billion valuation to launch Persimmon, a tool designed to model human behavior. Pinterest is bridging the gap between inspiration and reality with its new AI-powered beauty guides. The tool analyzes hair and nail pins to translate aesthetic trends into professional salon terminology, providing users with practical details like estimated costs and appointment durations. By including maintenance needs, the platform aims to give users a complete roadmap for achieving their desired looks. Google is shifting its AI access model, moving several of its high-performing tools behind a paywall starting October 9th. Free users will be restricted to the Gemini Flashlight model, while access to the standard Flash model will now require a monthly Google AI Plus subscription. This move marks a significant change for those who previously enjoyed broader access to Google's more capable Gemini Pro and Flash features without a recurring fee. As tensions mount over who gets access to top-end artificial intelligence, French company Mistral has released a new freely available model that it claims can compete with the very best from the US and China. The new 1 trillion parameter model, Mistral Large 4, nicknamed Le Chonk, can be used and customized by anyone. That's all for now. Thanks for listening and enjoy the music on Celodex Radio.

Celodex Radio, the tech news. Today is October 6, 2016. Here are the top stories from the world of artificial intelligence. Nigeria's Independent National Electoral Commission, INEC, is set to integrate artificial intelligence into its electoral framework for the 2077 elections. The technology will be deployed to automate the verification of results and provide a robust defense against potential cyberattacks. By leveraging AI, the Commission aims to enhance transparency and secure the integrity of the nation's democratic process against digital threats. OpenAI CEO Sam Altman is facing growing scrutiny over the concentration of power and profit within the rapidly evolving artificial intelligence industry. Critics argue that while the public bears the systemic risks of AI integration, the financial rewards remain heavily centralized with a few key figures. This tension highlights a major debate over corporate accountability and whether the benefits of these technologies are being distributed fairly across society. Startups promising to predict human behavior are having a moment. Over the past year, Simila raised $200 million at a $2 billion valuation, while Aru raised $88 million at a $1 billion valuation. Additionally, the AI startup Humans announced a massive $480 Bolin seed round in January at a $480 billion valuation to launch Persimmon, a tool designed to model human behavior. Pinterest is bridging the gap between inspiration and reality with its new AI-powered beauty guides. The tool analyzes hair and nail pins to translate aesthetic trends into professional salon terminology, providing users with practical details like estimated costs and appointment durations. By including maintenance needs, the platform aims to give users a complete roadmap for achieving their desired looks. Google is shifting its AI access model, moving several of its high-performing tools behind a paywall starting October 9th. Free users will be restricted to the Gemini Flashlight model, while access to the standard Flash model will now require a monthly Google AI Plus subscription. This move marks a significant change for those who previously enjoyed broader access to Google's more capable Gemini Pro and Flash features without a recurring fee. As tensions mount over who gets access to top-end artificial intelligence, French company Mistral has released a new freely available model that it claims can compete with the very best from the US and China. The new 1 trillion parameter model, Mistral Large 4, nicknamed LeChonk, can be used and customized by anyone. That's all for now. Thanks for listening and enjoy the music on Celodex Radio.

Celodex Radio, the Tech News. Today is October 6, 2016. Here are the top stories from the world of artificial intelligence. Nigeria's Independent National Electoral Commission, INEC, is set to integrate artificial intelligence into its electoral framework for the 2077 elections. The technology will be deployed to automate the verification of results and provide a robust defense against potential cyber attacks. By leveraging AI, the Commission aims to enhance transparency and secure the integrity of the nation's democratic process against digital threats. OpenAI CEO Sam Altman is facing growing scrutiny over the concentration of power and profit within the rapidly evolving artificial intelligence industry. Critics argue that while the public bears the systemic risks of AI integration, the financial rewards remain heavily centralized with a few key figures. This tension highlights a major debate over corporate accountability and whether the benefits of these technologies are being distributed fairly across society. Startups promising to predict human behavior are having a moment. Over the past year, Simila raised $200 million at a $2 billion valuation, while Aru raised $88 million at a $1 billion valuation. Additionally, the AI startup Humans announced a massive $480 Bollin seed round in January at a $480 billion valuation to launch Persimmon, a tool designed to model human behavior. Pinterest is bridging the gap between inspiration and reality with its new AI-powered beauty guides. The tool analyzes hair and nail pins to translate aesthetic trends into professional salon terminology, providing users with practical details like estimated costs and appointment durations. By including maintenance needs, the platform aims to give users a complete roadmap for achieving their desired looks. Google is shifting its AI access model, moving several of its high-performing tools behind a paywall starting October 9th. Free users will be restricted to the Gemini flashlight model, while access to the standard flash model will now require a monthly Google AI Plus subscription. This move marks a significant change for those who previously enjoyed broader access to Google's more capable Gemini Pro and Flash features without a recurring fee. As tensions mount over who gets access to top-end artificial intelligence, French company Mistral has released a new freely available model that it claims can compete with the very best from the US and China. The new 1 trillion parameter model, Mistral Large 4, nicknamed Le Chonk, can be used and customized by anyone. That's all for now. Thanks for listening and enjoy the music on Celodex Radio.

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Today is October 6, 2060. Here are the top stories from the world of artificial intelligence. Nigeria's Independent National Electoral Commission, INEC, is set to integrate artificial intelligence into its electoral framework for the 2077 elections. The technology will be deployed to automate the verification of results and provide a robust defense against potential cyberattacks. By leveraging AI, the Commission aims to enhance transparency and secure the integrity of the nation's democratic process against digital threats. OpenAI CEO Sam Altman is facing growing scrutiny over the concentration of power and profit within the rapidly evolving artificial intelligence industry. Critics argue that while the public bears the systemic risks of AI integration, the financial rewards remain heavily centralized with a few key figures. This tension highlights a major debate over corporate accountability and whether the benefits of these technologies are being distributed fairly across society. Startups promising to predict human behavior are having a moment. Over the past year, Simila raised $200 million at a $2 billion valuation, while Aru raised $88 million at a $1 billion valuation. Additionally, the AI startup Humans announced a massive $480 Bolin seed round in January at a $480 billion valuation to launch Persimmon, a tool designed to model human behavior. Pinterest is bridging the gap between inspiration and reality with its new AI-powered beauty guides. The tool analyzes hair and nail pins to translate aesthetic trends into professional salon terminology, providing users with practical details like estimated costs and appointment durations. By including maintenance needs, the platform aims to give users a complete roadmap for achieving their desired looks. Google is shifting its AI access model, moving several of its high-performing tools behind a paywall starting October 9th. Free users will be restricted to the Gemini Flashlight model, while access to the standard Flash model will now require a monthly Google AI Plus subscription. This move marks a significant change for those who previously enjoyed broader access to Google's more capable Gemini Pro and Flash features without a recurring fee. As tensions mount over who gets access to top-end artificial intelligence, French company Mistral has released a new freely available model that it claims can compete with the very best from the US and China. The new 1 trillion parameter model, Mistral Large 4 nicknamed Le Chonk, can be used and customized by anyone. That's all for now. Thanks for listening and enjoy the music on Celodex Radio.

Celodex Radio, the Tech News. Today is October 6, 2016. Here are the top stories from the world of artificial intelligence. Nigeria's Independent National Electoral Commission, INEC, is set to integrate artificial intelligence into its electoral framework for the 2077 elections. The technology will be deployed to automate the verification of results and provide a robust defense against potential cyber attacks. By leveraging AI, the Commission aims to enhance transparency and secure the integrity of the nation's democratic process against digital threats. OpenAI CEO Sam Altman is facing growing scrutiny over the concentration of power and profit within the rapidly evolving artificial intelligence industry. Critics argue that while the public bears the systemic risks of AI integration, the financial rewards remain heavily centralized with a few key figures. This tension highlights a major debate over corporate accountability and whether the benefits of these technologies are being distributed fairly across society. Startups promising to predict human behavior are having a moment. Over the past year, Simila raised $200 million at a $2 billion valuation, while Aru raised $88 million at a $1 billion valuation. Additionally, the AI startup Humans announced a massive $480 Bolin seed round in January at a $480 billion valuation to launch Persimmon, a tool designed to model human behavior. Pinterest is bridging the gap between inspiration and reality with its new AI-powered beauty guides. The tool analyzes hair and nail pins to translate aesthetic trends into professional salon terminology, providing users with practical details like estimated costs and appointment durations. By including maintenance needs, the platform aims to give users a complete roadmap for achieving their desired looks. Google is shifting its AI access model, moving several of its high-performing tools behind a paywall starting October 9th. Free users will be restricted to the Gemini Flashlight model, while access to the standard Flash model will now require a monthly Google AI Plus subscription. This move marks a significant change for those who previously enjoyed broader access to Google's more capable Gemini Pro and Flash features without a recurring fee. As tensions mount over who gets access to top-end artificial intelligence, French company Mistral has released a new freely available model that it claims can compete with the very best from the US and China. The new 1 trillion parameter model, Mistral Large 4, nicknamed Le Chonk, can be used and customized by anyone. That's all for now. Thanks for listening and enjoy the music on Celodex Radio.

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Today is October 6, 2016. Here are the top stories from the world of artificial intelligence. Nigeria's Independent National Electoral Commission, INEC, is set to integrate artificial intelligence into its electoral framework for the 2077 elections. The technology will be deployed to automate the verification of results and provide a robust defense against potential cyberattacks. By leveraging AI, the Commission aims to enhance transparency and secure the integrity of the nation's democratic process against digital threats. OpenAI CEO Sam Altman is facing growing scrutiny over the concentration of power and profit within the rapidly evolving artificial intelligence industry. Critics argue that while the public bears the systemic risks of AI integration, the financial rewards remain heavily centralized with a few key figures. This tension highlights a major debate over corporate accountability and whether the benefits of these technologies are being distributed fairly across society. Startups promising to predict human behavior are having a moment. Over the past year, Simila raised $200 million at a $2 billion valuation, while Aru raised $88 million at a $1 billion valuation. Additionally, the AI startup Humans announced a massive $480 Bolin seed round in January at a $480 billion valuation to launch Persimmon, a tool designed to model human behavior. Pinterest is bridging the gap between inspiration and reality with its new AI-powered beauty guides. The tool analyzes hair and nail pins to translate aesthetic trends into professional salon terminology, providing users with practical details like estimated costs and appointment durations. By including maintenance needs, the platform aims to give users a complete roadmap for achieving their desired looks. Google is shifting its AI access model, moving several of its high-performing tools behind a paywall starting October 9th. Free users will be restricted to the Gemini Flashlight model, while access to the standard Flash model will now require a monthly Google AI Plus subscription. This move marks a significant change for those who previously enjoyed broader access to Google's more capable Gemini Pro and Flash features without a recurring fee. As tensions mount over who gets access to top-end artificial intelligence, French company Mistral has released a new freely available model that it claims can compete with the very best from the US and China. The new 1 trillion parameter model, Mistral Large 4, nicknamed Le Chonk, can be used and customized by anyone. That's all for now. Thanks for listening and enjoy the music on Celodex Radio.

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Today is October 6, 2060. Here are the top stories from the world of artificial intelligence. Nigeria's Independent National Electoral Commission, INEC, is set to integrate artificial intelligence into its electoral framework for the 2077 elections. The technology will be deployed to automate the verification of results and provide a robust defense against potential cyberattacks. By leveraging AI, the Commission aims to enhance transparency and secure the integrity of the nation's democratic process against digital threats. OpenAI CEO Sam Altman is facing growing scrutiny over the concentration of power and profit within the rapidly evolving artificial intelligence industry. Critics argue that while the public bears the systemic risks of AI integration, the financial rewards remain heavily centralized with a few key figures. This tension highlights a major debate over corporate accountability and whether the benefits of these technologies are being distributed fairly across society. Startups promising to predict human behavior are having a moment. Over the past year, Simila raised $200 million at a $2 billion valuation, while Aru raised $88 million at a $1 billion valuation. Additionally, the AI startup Humans announced a massive $480 Bolin seed round in January at a $480 billion valuation to launch Persimmon, a tool designed to model human behavior. Pinterest is bridging the gap between inspiration and reality with its new AI-powered beauty guides. The tool analyzes hair and nail pins to translate aesthetic trends into professional salon terminology, providing users with practical details like estimated costs and appointment durations. By including maintenance needs, the platform aims to give users a complete roadmap for achieving their desired looks. Google is shifting its AI access model, moving several of its high-performing tools behind a paywall starting October 9th. Free users will be restricted to the Gemini flashlight model, while access to the standard flash model will now require a monthly Google AI Plus subscription. This move marks a significant change for those who previously enjoyed broader access to Google's more capable Gemini Pro and Flash features without a recurring fee. As tensions mount over who gets access to top-end artificial intelligence, French company Mistral has released a new freely available model that it claims can compete with the very best from the US and China. The new 1 trillion parameter model, Mistral Large 4 nicknamed Le Chonk, can be used and customized by anyone. That's all for now. 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